0: Capital Lands Classic Rock. 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Top of every hour tonight, I'll be dropping in a ZZ Top Classic. So if you'd like something you'd love to hear, let me know. We're honoring Frank Beard, the drummer of ZZ Top, who passed away at 77. And when you think about the history, so Billy Gibbons starts the band. Then he hires Frank. Frank knew Dusty, who introduced Dusty to Billy. And the next thing you know, we'd have a Texas trio. And that's how it was born. And Frank has been dealing with off and on the road issues and his health for the last year. And if you've seen any photos or videos over the last few months, you could tell that he obviously was not doing well. And unfortunately, he passed. Full details, my Big Rig blog has got more up there anytime online, wherever you are on our site.
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Your home of Quinn and Cantera. It's Pix 106. 26 years ago, they sprung on the scene straight out of Jackson. Well, in the Jackson vicinity, anyway. They would be three doors down. We lost Brad earlier this year to stage 4 cancer, which we'd all hoped. Like, you know, if there's anybody who's going to be able to push through this and find a way, the man with the amount of faith that he had would make it happen. Unfortunately, it did not happen. We got these legends. It's Kryptonite. Well,

He is a Talking Heads legend, and he's coming to SPAC. Picks 106, Big Rig. I'm talking about David Byrne. September the 17th. What a night, man. True, original, live. David Byrne, picks106.com.

0: home of Quinn and Cantera. Picks 106. What the dumb of the day, Tuesday night with the big rig. This is crazy. So South Korea, scientists and engineers got together because, you know, AI, a lot of people are upset with it, pirating things, music, this, that, and the other, fake videos, deep fakes. So they decided the best use for AI in South Korea would be, you ready for this? Self-dressing clothes. That's right. You pick the clothes and they dress you. I got to be honest, when I watched the video, it looks like someone is being dressed by a drunk ghost.
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0: 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Add a shout for ZZ Top's cheap sunglasses in honor of the late, great Frank Beard passing away at 77 today. That is coming up here right at 9 o'clock. It's Lynyrd Skynyrd.
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0: 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Tomorrow is another great day to win a trip to Vegas. $1,000 in your pockets for the big show that starts 1 month from today, our iHeartRadio Music Festival. But of course, where Weezer and the Goo Goo Dolls and others are going to be there, ready to have a blast with you. And with $1,000, you have some fun money. Whether you want to go foodie up and down the strip, or maybe you want to do a little bit of gambling, or catch another show during the day, because there's always something happening there in Vegas. And yes, it's not the Vegas of the 80s, where everything is so cheap because the gambling drives the bus. Now everything is all crazy. So we're going to give you that money to have a great time. Hotel, airfare, ground transportation, and Primo tickets, of course. And your first text to win keyword tomorrow morning at 9.
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We are celebrating the 40th anniversary of a massive rock album that came out on this day back in 1986. 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

PIX 106 with a big rig. You got the feed, talking balls, after the news. 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

0: Kix 106, Capital Land's classic rock. I have been telling you stories all day today about the Bon Jovi Slippery When Wet album. It's Big Rig. Those stories are on my blog and on my social, my Facebook in particular, at Radio Big Rig, if you have not seen that. But I've also got up on my Instagram, again, at Radio Big Rig, four of my top four favorites from the Slippery When Wet album. But really, how do you crown the best? And really, it comes down to me two songs. Either You Give Love a Bad Name or Living on a Prayer. Because those, to me, in my mind, are the most synonymous with that album. Yes, there's Never Say Goodbye. There's Wanted Dead or Alive. But do they fit to the top of those two? I don't know. You tell me. On Instagram, my handle, at Radio Big Rig now.
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1: Capital Lands Classic Rock. We are remembering Frank Beard, drummer for ZZ Top today. We found out early this afternoon he passed away at 77 after battling a long illness. You've been requesting the songs all night, and another one here at the top of the 10 o'clock hour. Go back to Eliminator. Give me all your loving. It's ready to go in minutes. It's Green Day.

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1: Rumors spreading around in that Texas town about the shack outside the game. You know what I'm talking about. Just let me know if you wanna go to that home out on the range. They got a lot of nice girls.

the Land's classic rock, Pix 106. It is Medical Complications that has ZZ Top beardless yet again. No, they haven't shaved their beards. I mean, Frank Beard, the drummer, is off the tour dealing with some complications involving his health. So we're wishing him the best. Rolling Stones are coming here in a couple of minutes. Tomorrow, back to Vegas we go. Our iHeartRadio Music Festival, which is kicking off a month from today. 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

the land's classic rock. Picks 106. What the dumb of the day is on the way in about 15 minutes involving the worst possible use for AI I may have ever heard. We'll see what you think. Coming up about 10:40, 10:45-ish. 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

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We have Lax Label Society, Zach Sabbath, Dark Chapel. We're doing the Palace the 25th of August. 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

0: your home of Quinn and Cantera. It's Pix 106. What the dumb of the day, Tuesday night with the big rig. This is crazy. So South Korea scientists and engineers got together because, you know, AI, a lot of people are upset with it, pirating things, music, this, that, and the other, fake videos, deep fakes. So they decided the best use for AI in South Korea would be, you ready for this? Self-dressing clothes. That's right. You pick the clothes and they dress you. I got to be honest, when I watched the video, it looks like someone is being dressed by a drunk ghost.
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home of Quinn and Cantera. Picks 106. Another legendary cut featuring the late, great Frank Beard, drummer of ZZ Top, who passed away today at the age of 77 after a long battle. He's been on and off the road over the last year. Most recently, that August 5th show at the Holiday Bowl they had to cancel. We now know that was something to do with him. We just found that out yesterday, but we didn't realize how severe this illness was. Now, unfortunately, he's gone. You asked for Legs, and that's what I'll give you. 11 o'clock straight up here. Hang on. It's Tom Petty and the Heartbreakers with a Big Rig.

Freud, please accept the charge from United States.

0: calling. Are we reaching? He keeps hanging up. And it's a man answering.
1: Picks 106. I would definitely say on a bucket list of it's never going to happen, but boy, it would be cool to see Pink Floyd for our iHeartRadio Music Festival. That'd be a good one. I'd also like to see the Stones get up there too. To me, that is a possibility sometime down the road. I mean, come on, all the other legends have done it. Paul McCartney and Elton John, and the list goes on and on and on. Why not the Rolling Stones? Let's go. This year, you've got everybody from Goo Goo Dolls popping in. You've got Weezer popping in. BTS, the biggest band in the world on that Friday night, which is why Friday's already sold out. But you got tickets. You've got $1,000. Hotel, airfare, and ground transportation to get you around. All you need to do is start the day with us tomorrow morning at 9 a.m. First keyword drops. You'll be texting it to 200-200 for your decadent destination.
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Picks 106. Next year, we will say goodbye to the Who together. That's going to be the farewell tour that'll be dropping across the states. We'll keep you in the loop on that. Behind Blue Eyes and a 2 for Tuesday night with Big Rig is on.

Hicks 106 with a big rig. You know who's got the key, the prize emporium, the concert closet. You need to know about shows. Quentin Cantera have not only got the info, but they also have your tickets. 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

0: Kix 106. Rounding out an incredible celebration of Bon Jovi's Slippery When Wet today marks 40 years since that iconic album hit and was like, whoa. Because it did. It was the game changer. It's the one that kicked the doors open for all the other glam, hair metal, whatever you want to call it, to come flooding the radio, the store shelves, all of it. But what it took to make this album, and I'm not just talking about the writing of Richie and John, that's just a small part of the equation of what it took to get this album out on the streets. 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

06 Capital Lands Classic Rock. Double shot of Alice in Chains plays me out the door tonight. Thank you so much, as always, for hanging, keeping it on and keeping it live with me. Big Rig, it's Rooster.

Capital Region's classic rock, Pix 106, and Stacy with you. Welcome back, my friends, to the show that never ends. Just kidding, I'll take you up to the morning show. But it is the overnight, so if you have any requests, make them known. You can tweet at Radio Stacy. That's where you can find me all evening. We'll keep the rock going, though. The lava lamp is on. All is well in the world.

0: It's Pix 106. It's Stacy, and hardships are hardships. There's a record number of workers that are tapping into their 401 savings due to financial emergencies. So in 2025, roughly 6% of workers took a hardship withdrawal, actually making it a record high. If you can, don't touch your 401k, just leave it there. I mean, those taxes and the fees they slap on, it's disgusting. In my 401k, it's just a 401 okay anyway.
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1: Ice Cube's Big 3 season has come down to this. 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

0: 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It's Stacy, and if you use any of your vacation days or PTO, what do? Do you seem to do like consecutive days and actually go somewhere or vacation? I haven't vacationed in years.
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1: 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It's Stacy, and according to Wallet Hub, way to waste your time, Wallet Hub, the most sinful cities in the U.S. What do you think number one is? Yes, it's in the name, Sin Cities, Vegas, number one. Number two, though, Houston, three, Los Angeles, four, Philadelphia, and number five, Atlanta. How they gauge this stuff, I don't know. No sinner's going to tell the truth. They based it on sinful behaviors like anger, hatred, jealousy, vices, vanity, and laziness. Sinner.
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That's including Stone Temple Pilots, Papa Roach, Godsmack, Slayer, Black Label Society, even Cypress Hill.

Capital Region's classic rock, Pix 106. Foo Fighters touring with Queens of the Stone Age, and Queens of the Stone Age launched a complaint hotline. The band is encouraging friends, fans, foes to dial the number to air their grievances, and each complaint will be reviewed personally. And callers even have a chance to speak with a live ear at the end of the line. And they launched this complaint hotline following the release of their July single, Easy.

0: It's Pix 106. Thanks for hanging out. It's Stacy with you in Florida's flying cars. Who had it as 2026 for flying cars? What could soon be part of the Central Florida skyline? So in particular, Central Florida, Governor Ron DeSantis said that cars could start operating in this region by the end of 2026. There's a plan focusing on electric air taxis that are able to take off and land vertically. Officials still working out a lot of questions regarding safety. Okay. Infrastructure, regulation, cost. Flying cars in Florida by Christmas? Maybe.
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Thanks for hanging out. 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

0: Picks 106. Thanks for hanging out. It's Stacy with you and a bunch in theaters. I mean, summertime, heading back into school. I don't know what it is, but a lot in theaters now. The Brink of War with Jeff Daniels playing Ronald Reagan. A Green Day comedy called Nimrods, finally in theaters. Super Troopers 3, you got The Odyssey still. Spider-Man Brand New Day, which is crushing it. But new in theaters, The End of Oak Street with dinosaurs in it. And Anne Hathaway and Ewan McGregor.
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It's Stacey, and you know I love rattling off festivals, even if we can't go. Tool, 21 Pilots, Pierce the Veil, Alanis Morissette. That's eclectic. And that's Riot Fest 2026, and that's happening September 18th through the 20th. Of course, Douglas Park, Chicago.

0: 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Best one, though, is waiting in line. Amusement parks, ski resorts, the rich and the poor. It used to be that everyone waited in line at the same time. Now, if you have extra money, front of the line for you.
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Capital Region's classic rock, Pix 106, Motley Crue going at it with John 5 on guitar. We love him. 30-some dates for the North American Return of the Carnival of Sins tour, celebrating 45 years. So that runs through September.

0: It's Pix 106. Thanks for hanging out. It's Stacy with you. And in theaters, if you're going to go catch a flick, hang out in the AC. New one, The Wrong Girls. This was with Kristen Stewart, Kate McKinnon in this one, Seth Rogen. The End of Oak Street says dinos in it. Anne Hathaway and Ewan McGregor starring in that one. And a Green Day comedy called Nimrods. Fred Armisen's in it. You can watch the trailer, see if you want to see any of these movies in theaters now.
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Capital Region's Classic Rock, Pix 106. It's Stacy, and do you remember whenever the cover band of Pearl Jam, they named themselves Pearl Jam with two M's at the end of it. Whenever they were sued, they changed their name to Legal Jam. It's one of my favorite memories.

0: 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Stacy hanging with you and back to school time already. 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

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It's Stacey with you, and Guns N' Roses could have a new album coming soon, / confirmed. He says it'll draw parallels to the Use Your Illusions era.

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Flea from the Red Hot Chili Peppers relisted his Malibu home, just shy of $8 million. It's fun to click through, though. A lot of character in the home.

0: It's Pix 106. Shoplifting is up. Okay. Yes, more Americans report shoplifting as inflation climbs. Sure, blame inflation. I get it, everything is expensive, but 30% of Americans admitted to shoplifting this year, up from 24% 2 years ago. Common places are Walmart, Family Dollar. I'm not giving you ideas, but geez, oh man. I mean, it's not an inflation issue, it's an issue of the heart. You'll never find me there. I have way too many convictions. I don't even have the audacity to take more plastic bags than I need. What?
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It's Stacy with you. Now, Queens of the Stone Age, touring with Foo Fighters right now, they launched a complaint hotline right after the release of their July single, Easy Street. And the band is encouraging fans, friends, and foes to dial the number to air their grievances. I guess nobody really likes Easy Street.

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10: 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Well, you know, last week they canceled the show, like, quickly.
9: Yeah.
10: Abruptly.
9: It didn't sound good.
10: No, it didn't sound good.
9: Just looking through some of these songs. Yeah, man.
10: I think the boys are going to keep going. That's the impression I got yesterday.
9: I think so. That's good. That's good.
10: My guess is they probably have a pretty good filler for Frank because he probably had not been well. I mean, he is 77.
9: 55 years drumming for ZZ Top. That's incredible.
10: I will tell you what we know about the murder-suicide in Cahoes, but high drama in the capital region yesterday.
9: And, like, no information for, like, 3 hours.
10: No names.
9: There's some discussion as to why they didn't go in sooner. People are a little bit frustrated.
10: It's only 2 shots and then nothing after.
9: Yeah,
10: I mean, it's not a school.
9: No, they have things they got to go through and do and steps they got
10: to
9: take.
10: We know that they were, quote, headed for a divorce, according to one news source. Giants signed a running back. We'll tell you who coming up in Talking Balls. And Dr. Jimmy is in tomorrow, the official urologist at the Quinn and Cantera show.
9: Yeah.
10: He's going to reveal on air. We've signed away our HIPAA laws. Our testosterone score. Should we make a bet? I'm getting nervous.
9: Yeah. Let's make a bet. Let's make just a gentleman's bet, you know? I mean, you know, they... Maybe a couple quarters or something.
10: Low T wears dress. Something real stupid.
9: Now you're talking. Yeah, make us do something.
10: Yeah,
9: low T something. Yeah, we'll come up with something obnoxious.
10: Just being the low T loser something.
9: I don't know. I'm kind of excited to at least know. You know.
10: You're gonna know. You're gonna act on it. You're gonna do something about it.
9: I think so.
10: One way or another.
9: I think so. You know me. If I got the in foot in the door. Hey, party school rankings are out. We'll tell you where UAlbany ranks. They ranked. My college did not rank even close. Used to be a party college.
10: They detail it down by state, though, right?
9: So we
10: can do New York. We can do our home states and all that.
9: Yeah, absolutely. Right,
10: we'll hit you with that. We got a whole lot of Rosie.
9: Oh, good. I was wondering if you had anyone. Yeah, she's been... It's so awkward listening to her, isn't it?
10: Listen, we've at least been consistent this summer.
9: Right.
10: When Kimmel's off, he taps people to fill in for him, and it's almost always awkward.
9: Yes.
10: The one guy you mentioned yesterday was pretty good.
9: Oh, wow. But Barinholtz.
10: Yeah, Barinholtz was good. Even Coleman Domingo, who we're huge fans of, was terribly awkward.
9: Terribly awkward, but fun to listen to.
10: Rosie at least has some chops. You know,
9: she
10: knows
9: does.
10: What she's doing. So.
9: And confidence. You know she's going to... She doesn't give a rip, so we got to hear her.
10: We say a whole lot of Rosie. Relax. It's two cuts, okay?
9: Okay, all right.
10: Listen at 9, 1, and 5 for a chance to win tickets to iHeartRadio Music Festival in Vegas. And we'll throw in $1,000 if you win.
9: Of course, the Ask Greg and Don song coming up. F'd Up News, Feed Talking Balls, win tickets to SPAC and Tanglewood. Fog early. Sunny in the mid-80s today. It's Quinn and Cantera. 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

0: and it's like, oh yeah, that's great.
1: I like the kind of music. 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

0: 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Send that one out to our pal Jimmy. It's Pix 106, Quinn and Cantera.
1: My wife was at Tanglewood last night for Brandi Carlile, and
0: lucky.
1: So my routine was off, so I forgot to I don't have a coffee.
0: Oh yeah.
1: So I'm like, my whole routine was off this morning because nothing was. I had to get my own lunch bag and pack my own lunch.
0: Let's figure this out because I totally spaced on that too. I wanted to scoot across the street.
1: I stole someone's. Is there caffeine in this? A Pepsi Zero?
0: Oh yeah, there's caffeine in there, okay. But that's
1: stole that from the fridge.
0: I don't like you drinking soda.
1: I don't like drinking soda.
0: I consume the hell out of this stuff, or used to at least. I don't like to see you doing it.
1: I was just telling Quinn about this new documentary that just dropped. It's awesome. It's called If These Walls Could Rock. We're going to try to get someone from the film on the show.
0: Right.
1: It's about the Sunset Marquee Hotel, legendary in West Hollywood, where every rock star stays.
0: Yeah.
1: Billy Bob Thornton, he lives there after every divorce. Like, he's been there. He was like, I was there 5 years once. I was there 2.5 years once.
0: It's awesome, right?
1: It's crazy.
0: It's like you hear about these stories and these people, maybe they're in town filming for a movie or something.
1: Yeah,
0: they stay there for 3 months,
1: Whatever. I mean, mostly rock stars, though. Like, there's like Ozzy.
0: Yes.
1: Springsteen.
0: Tons of rock stars.
1: That's Bono.
0: I'm sure we'll get multiple interviews out of this movie.
1: Here's a little bit of Billy Bob Thornton in the trailer here.
2: I was having sexual relations on the stairs. Hey, what's up,
1: Cindy Lauper.
3: Didn't feel out of place.
2: If somebody was having a party, the door was open.
4: Can you talk about threesomes? There were 11 somes.
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1: Chris Robinson.
0: Oh, man.
6: It's rock star after rock star after rock star.
1: The Sunset Marquee. Quinn's looking to do a room.
0: $6,000 a week.
1: $6,000
0: for a week. Yeah, what was it? You get a little break if you stay over 7 days. So
1: they encourage you to stay long term.
0: Yeah, it's pretty cool. You can go to this website and see all these villas and stuff. But
1: look for this documentary. It's called
0: 11 Sums.
1: It's called If These Walls Could Rock.
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0: Picks 106, Quinn and Cantara. And now, here's the Ass Crack of Dawn song request.
1: Hey, Picks, good morning. You got an Ass Crack of Dawn song request?
2: I do. I don't know if you helped me play it.
3: What is it?
2: Lips of an Angel by Hinder.
1: Oh, Hinder. Man, yeah. Look at you. Isn't that a chick band?
2: I used to be.
1: No, isn't it? Well, I Hinder, aren't they chicks?
3: Is it a female fronted band, he wants to know?
2: No.
3: I think we met them.
1: Yeah, they were touring with somebody, and they left a box for their equipment at the old place we worked.
3: Hinder?
2: No.
1: Hinder. Yeah, and I have that box still filled with a bunch of junk in my office.
3: You have a Hinder box?
1: I have a Hinder box, yeah.
3: Wow. Oh. That's kind of impressive to you, isn't it? Lips of an Angel?
2: Yeah.
3: Quinn's got a Hinder box.
2: Can we hear that?
1: Lips of an Angel. We'll see if we can dig that thing up.
3: Okay, cool.
1: Hey, Picks, good morning. You got an Ass Crack of Dawn song request?
4: Yes, I do, boys. Good morning. How about for Frank Beard, Jesus Just Left Chicago?
1: Classic. Yeah. It's a great song, Buzz.
3: Wait, it's good for you to think of Frank Beard this morning. Yep. Thank you, Buzzy.
1: I like that.
4: All right. There, guys.
1: See you later. But to Hinder and Frank Beard. Hey, Picks, what do you got, buddy?
5: Well, how about Walk on the Wild Side?
3: Yeah, we're going with Frank Beard or Hinder.
1: I think that song just got ruined for me.
3: You ruined everything.
1: All right, let's
3: move
1: go
3: along.
1: Here's some Beard.
0: Quinn and Cantara on Picks 106.

0: See, there you go. He ends it for you. It's Picks 106.
1: ZZ Top, in honor of legendary Frank Beard, the drummer who passed. We learned of his passing yesterday. We knew something was up because they canceled the show with Last Week in Hollywood.
0: Yeah.
1: Probably going to stay at the Sunset Marquee, bro.
0: That's true. That's true.
1: Probably.
0: Can't dare ask me, will there ever be another Frank Beard? And no, I don't know the answer to that.
1: No, I just mean, like, are we going to produce rock and roll bands that have a 55-year career?
0: Right, out there playing.
1: The formula is different, and we are so scattered with how we consume our entertainment.
0: Like Pinky that was hanging out with
1: Vic Christopher. I have to unfollow her. She's so vulgar. If I die and my wife's...
0: It's like porn.
1: If you pay for the VIP, she'll put a dog collar on you, a bag over your head, and make you get on your knees.
0: On stage?
1: I know. This is the pre-game. This is like where you take a picture.
0: Okay. Right. She's ridiculous. Crazy. She's crazy. But like you said, the formula has changed a bit.
1: Right. But we're still going to remember Frank Beard. We're pouring one out for ZZ Top drummer Frank Beard.
0: Let's do it. Here we go.
2: Now, for real, though, this right here, this goes out to all our fallen homies, yo. Come on.
3: Hey, yo, real talk.
2: All right?
0: Yeah.
1: I don't know if Frank is drinking these days.
0: I don't think so.
1: Yeah, we can pour an NA.
0: There you go. That's perfect. Perfect. There you go.
1: This is very cool, by the way. This is isolated drum tracks for ZZ Top's I Thank You.
0: Yeah. Ready? I thank you.
1: Yeah, we opened the show this morning. We wouldn't touch it with a 10-foot pole.
0: So cool, man. So cool. Never be another guy to do that.
1: See, I don't think we'll have another Frank Beard because we won't have another ZZ Top.
0: Well, there you go. That's true. Although they may continue on, hopefully.
1: Should
0: right?
1: we mention the irony of the guy's name? And
4: yeah, we'll give it to you.
0: Billy wants to say something. The irony of the guy's name.
1: He doesn't have a beard.
0: Without a beard.
1: He's the only guy that's easy to talk about.
0: I wonder if he ever really wanted to grow a really long beard, but he felt obligated then to, because it's kind of part of his thing.
1: I think he probably had an illegal smile about the whole situation all the time, realizing he was the only one without a beard.
0: You know he did.
1: Yeah.
0: All right. Feed on the way. It's Picks 106.
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1: Hey, good.
2: Morning, Capitol. Got some fog out there. Sunny today, mid 80s. Nice looking day. Cantara's got the first edition of the feed.
3: Of course, remembering Frank Beard this morning, ZZ Top drummer Frank Beard, dead at the age of 77. We're looking for the author of a book a couple of years ago about ZZ Top and about Frank Beard. So we'll try to talk a little bit more about Frank this morning and play some ZZ Top for you. Closer to home.
4: Yeah, I'll give it to you.
3: Closer to home, a man and a woman are dead in what police are calling a murder-suicide. This happened at a year-old place in Cahoes. Yeah. Harmony, the lofts at Harmony Hills apartment.
2: Harmony Mills.
3: Harmony Mills, typo here.
2: Yeah.
3: Thank you. Two gunshots.
2: Yeah.
3: Huge police presence.
2: SWAT showed up.
3: We know it's a 37-year-old man, 30-year-old woman are deceased. We don't have names. One of the news stations was reporting it's headed for a divorce.
2: Scary, huh?
3: And
2: scary.
3: Then an unlatched kennel door is being blamed for what led to the death of an Albany County Sheriff canine. This, according to investigators, all signs indicate that the door of Casey's kennel wasn't latched properly.
2: Oh, man.
3: Of course, reported missing and then found dead in a median.
2: I hope they don't beat themselves up over that. That's tough. Don't do it.
3: Thousands of Ethiopians could be deported after a federal judge allowing the Trump administration to end protections for them. And a former Vegas cop says rapper Tupac wouldn't tell him who shot him. Are you watching any of this trial?
2: No, it's so poly, Cantara. Is that right? It's so polyester. I don't think I used it right.
3: I don't think you did. You killed it. Just murdered it. Stay in your lane, old man.
2: What are you talking about? I think I crushed it.
3: On the witness stand, former Las Vegas cop said that he asked for the names of the attackers as he rode with Shakur in an ambulance, and Tupac wouldn't say.
2: See, this is why I'm not watching it, because I know all this stuff.
3: Yeah. It's new to me.
2: Yeah.
3: It's interesting.
2: No, it is interesting to see some of the old video and stuff, too.
3: New research shows eating nuts daily can help keep blood pressure in check.
2: All right.
3: Handful of nuts. That means 20. Handful of nuts leads to 20% lower risk of high blood pressure.
2: Last I checked, Cantor used to do that every day
3: years. Eat nuts, yeah. Like,
2: but it's he would count how many nuts were in his hand.
3: Yeah.
2: You had 20 nuts. It was only 15 or something you were allowed.
3: Back in the Obama administration. Me and Barack,
2: yeah.
3: We used to eat nuts. He would eat like 12 almonds a day.
2: That's right. Almonds were everything back then.
3: It had nothing to do with that. He was doing it, but we were just on the same.
2: Yeah,
3: same
2: I still feel like you still.
3: Early 2000s diet. Yeah. You know, we were nutting out.
0: Talk and balls.
3: The Yankees opened their series against the Orioles with a 3-1 win at Camden Yards. Trent Grisham, 2-for-4 with a solo shot.
2: Wow.
3: Red Sox won back-to-back games, 9-4 over the Diamondbacks. Adley Rutschman, 2-for-4 with a solo homer. And the Mets come up short, lose to Padres, 5-2, bro.
2: Mm.
3: Giants are adding a veteran running back. They signed free agent Najee Harris to a one-year deal. He tore his Achilles last year and only played 3 games for the Chargers. But he's it's a big name. If healthy,
2: yeah,
3: he'll help. Quinn likes what Tom Brady did yesterday.
2: I do.
3: There's a 2010 video of Tom Brady throwing a bomb to Randy Moss in the third quarter of a preseason game.
2: So great, right?
3: And people are shocked that they would play that late into a game, into a meaningless game. And Brady's like, hey, he posted on Instagram, that's my job to play football. I want to play football. I'm out there as much as I possibly
2: can. Try to get out there and play football. Exactly. I love that they would do that, too, with him more than not.
3: Just 12 of 32 starting quarterbacks played an average of 14 snaps in the first preseason game. I will say this. It was rare in 2010. It's just that Belichick was the boss.
2: Exactly.
3: And trying to probably prove a point.
2: Yeah.
3: The Liberty fell to the sky 93-86 in Chicago.
2: Hey, geez. Yeah, there you go.
3: Bummer right there.
2: That's not cool.
3: Should we wager on our Dr. Jimmy results?
2: Yeah, but what are we going to wager?
3: We're going to figure that out. Dr. Jimmy's coming in to reveal testosterone scores tomorrow.
2: I'm excited to get this past me and you move on with the rest
3: Start
2: of my life.
3: Start treating it.
2: Move on with the rest of my life.
3: Has it slowed you down?
2: Well, you know, the fear of not knowing is always a trouble for me.
3: Not knowing what? You're tired?
2: Not knowing if I'm going to be low or high. It's like now I need to. Someone out there knows right now. There's a nurse probably who might know.
3: Are you performing at home? Able to perform?
2: Absolutely. Absolutely.
3: Okay.
2: Like, I want to perform.
3: Do you know
2: more
3: how to start your grill?
2: Yes.
3: Okay, you're halfway to testosterone.
2: All right, rock and roll.
3: You're there, bro.
2: Well, what about Banny Najai up there? He has his testosterone.
3: The gentleman from News Channel 13?
2: Yeah.
3: Don't know what his testosterone level
2: it's
3: is.
2: It's looking low over there.
3: I would guess weak.
2: It's looking tough.
3: I wouldn't put a chlorine tablet in or One of them pool tests.
2: No, don't do that.
3: All right, so incident. I had an incident with the hard. I had to straighten out the kid at the hardware store yesterday.
2: Oh, no kidding.
3: While I was picking up my chlorine.
2: Oh, good.
3: I'll tell you what I said to him, and we'll get to the top trending story at the TU coming up.
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0: Weekend days says we'll have a couple of showers and a thunderstorm Sunday with the high 75. From the WGY Weather Center, I'm meteorologist Jason Caterina.
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2: Should the guy with low testosterone, when we get our testosterone tests revealed tomorrow, should he have to make protein shakes every morning before the show in the kitchen?
1: For the entire crew
2: for
1: here?
2: For the crew?
1: Yeah, okay. Yeah. You guys ready for that?
2: Yeah, I don't know. I don't even know. Does that help?
1: Protein? I like that idea, we're going to the right. I don't think that's the one we're going to settle on.
2: No, we're trying to come up with a wager for the loser.
1: But we need something.
2: You know, Alan's from sales is also in on this. He could be the biggest loser.
1: Oh my God, that's true.
2: He's older than us.
1: Yeah. I don't know what to make of Alan. I don't know what to think. He could have 1,000 testosterone for all I know.
2: Yeah, but he could also have zero.
1: I know. Yeah. You can't figure it out.
2: We'll find out.
1: Yeah, I can't wait.
2: Tomorrow at 8:30.
1: You want to just make it a good solid cash bet? This will be cash is king, baby.
2: Well, I'd like to get something for the show.
1: Yeah, okay.
2: I mean, at least one slice of content. You know what I mean? You don't have to wear a dress.
1: Someone's got to stand on the street with their low T number.
2: I love the fantasy football loser who was forced to play 18 holes without a ball.
1: That's hilarious, man. That
2: and
1: was really funny. I don't think I've seen one that tops that yet.
2: That's great.
1: Well, all right, we'll come to
2: that. I had a moment yesterday at the hardware store.
1: Look at you. That is a moment, being at a hardware store.
2: I go every week. I pick up two and a half containers of liquid chlorine.
1: I Instacarted my Wagner power sprayer.
2: Did you?
1: Yes, Bear. I'll show you the receipt.
2: You don't want to look at
1: some pimply-faced kid walked up to my front door, brought me my Wagner power spray. I said, thanks, bro.
2: Is that even leak? Can I Instacart liquid chlorine?
1: That's a good question. My wife, I get two bottles showing up at the front door in a bag every couple of days, I think.
2: Just your convenience, your yearn for convenience is interfering with this.
1: I like to get my hands on the bigger tools, you know? I like to get my hands on
2: them. You don't like to go anywhere. All right, listen, this is the point.
1: The option is not there. I can stay.
2: So I go in, buy my chlorine, have two returns, I pull around back to the gate. The kid always comes. He goes, shutting the pool down soon? I go, no. There's like half a summer left, bro.
1: Ah.
2: He goes, when do you schedule your closing?
1: And he picked the wrong guy to have the small talk with.
2: I'm not into coffee and flannel from your Carhartt.
1: I know. I got all fall for a second thinking about brisk weather in the Carhartt jacket.
2: We'll probably shut it down like mid to late September. But when he asked me, I looked right at him. I didn't even get in the car yet. I looked right at him and said, Columbus Day. He goes, Whoa, bro.
1: Yeah.
2: So take that. Columbus Day. And it's not here.
1: It'll be shut when our wives decide they want it shut.
2: Yeah, exactly.
1: I think around the second week of September, something like that.
2: There are some hot days, is all I'm saying. It's not even the pool. It's the mentality.
1: Yeah.
2: Like, you want to rush into autumn, and it's my favorite season, too.
1: I know. I'm trying to hold on tight here. I'm out there in my hyper shell, mowing my lawn, enjoying the summer.
2: I'm looking forward to putting leaves in between wax paper and hitting them with an iron.
1: Oh, don't.
2: I'm looking forward
1: chills,
2: to that.
1: Bro. I got chills. There's a whole soundtrack to think about.
2: Not yet, is my point.
1: I know.
2: All right?
1: I know. Oh, what are we going to have for football on Sunday? Well, all those feelings.
2: Don't wish it away is all I'm saying,
1: there you
2: guys.
1: Go. All right, hang on to it.
2: Top trending story at the TU. Yesterday, it's actually still trending number one today. We'll hit you with it next.
0: Quinn and Cantera. 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

0: Quinn and KTR, Picks 106. Morning, Kaplan. Nice looking day ahead.
1: Saw this, in the 80s. Mid-80s today. We just went outside just to enjoy it. It's just beautiful.
0: Perfect weather out there.
1: We saw this story come across yesterday morning, and it trended hot on the TimesUnion.com. It's the story of the resort in the Borscht Belt.
0: I hate that they call it the Borscht Belt, but that's what
1: it is.
0: That's
1: the Catskills, right?
0: Exactly.
1: So the resort that inspired Dirty Dancing. It's coming back as a year-round luxury resort. Some developer out of Florida paid $15 million for it, and they're gonna turn it into
0: It feels cheap. That feels low in this day and age, doesn't it?
1: It's in a complete rebuild of the new, now overgrown property. So
0: it's like a desolate, empty space. So I'm looking at what they say it's going to look like, their vision, they call it. It's going to be, they're going to put so much damn money into this. It's going to be amazing.
1: Year-round luxury resort and residential destination at the place that inspired this iconic movie that Quinn swears he wants to rewatch, but you don't.
0: I do.
1: It doesn't hold up like you think.
0: Cantera used to work with, and both of us actually did, with a guy who got a piece of the credit for writing this song.
1: Bought a piece of this song, so he's in on it.
0: So what did he...
1: Get a monthly residual check. It wasn't mailbox money, we call it. It wasn't much, but he'd buy us breakfast when he would come in.
0: Pretty cool, right?
1: He did overnights. Andy Blacksmith.
0: Andy Blacksmith. He's not with us anymore, but nice as hell.
1: Yeah.
0: Drove a Dodge Viper, that guy.
1: Yeah, a lot of...
0: I'll never forget that.
1: His mom, his dad had a lot of money, but... Something happened to him, because he was a bodybuilder.
0: Oh, right.
1: And so something happened because he was fit and young when
0: bless his heart. He showed us how to go on Facebook. It's like one of the first people we watched slowly go on video, And it made me think, God, what's going to happen?
1: Well, you're really bumming me out. I don't recall any of that.
0: You don't remember the videos?
1: People
0: him talking and stuff like that.
1: No, I don't recall any
0: of that. There are a lot of posts. No. Maybe I'm making crap up.
1: I don't know if I followed him like you did, but.
0: Yeah. Well, anyways, long story.
1: Get over here.
0: Borscht Belt, baby.
1: Run into my arms and jump.
0: Give me all kinds.
1: Come on.
0: All kinds of massages and golf and all kinds of crap. It's 106. Jump.

0: 106. Quinn and Cantara. And now, it's time for F***ed Up News with Quinn and Cantara.
1: Morning, Capital Land. Is that a Glenn Peter in your pocket?
2: Chance to win Skinned Foreigner tickets coming up before the top of the hour.
1: In a tiny Japanese town, Cantara, there is a traffic light that turns green just once a year.
2: Why?
1: It's an island of about 1,600 people off the coast near Nagoya. It's got no everyday need for traffic signals. You can walk the entire 3/4 mile loop around the island in 90 minutes. Most of the year is single. It's single light just flashes red one way and yellow the other way, acting like a stop sign. But once a year, the light is switched on to run through a full red, yellow, green cycle. The Japanese actually call the green light blue. For some reason, for their local primary schools, they walk down its third and fifth graders to the actual light, and they have a practice. So when they leave the island, eventually they know how to use the traffic.
2: So they turn it on once a year for the kids to practice real life road crossing.
1: Lovely. And there's a video of a professional tennis player. I don't know who she is. Her name's Amanda. I think she might be the American. And there's commentators debating on whether or not she's drinking a beer
2: during the match.
1: And by God,
2: it looks like a beer.
1: It sure looks like
3: the apple cider, Brett.
4: I mean, I would never suggest that a player was drinking a beer in the middle of a match, but...
2: Wow.
3: I've never seen that.
1: It could be a hard cider, like a foamy hard cider, maybe,
2: could
1: but
2: be
1: still.
2: It could be a cider. It could be a hard cider.
1: Yeah.
2: Odds are it's
1: why are you drinking a cider, though, during your tennis match? That seems
2: it's
1: odd.
2: It's got to be some kind of, like,
1: protein, pain relief.
2: Like futuristic Gatorade or something, you know?
1: Okay,
2: some,
1: good.
2: Something like that.
1: All right, we'll have to find out.
2: I have a news story out of Wisconsin that shouldn't be a news story. The effed up news story is that this is a news story. A guy spills custard. He's making, like, probably ice cream or frozen custard. He's trying to get it into the mixer. It's a giant vat.
1: I love that you do.
2: And he spills it, and it goes viral. Okay, haha, it's a 13-second clip. Okay, look at that guy, spills custard. But no, they have to. The news channel has to follow up.
5: Frozen custard fiasco in Fond du Lac last week.
2: Fond du Lac, Wisconsin.
5: Video shared to social media from Gillis Frozen Custard quickly going viral. And when you watch this, well, you can see why.
2: Whoopsie.
5: This is Carter Sampson doing what he does every shift, pouring shake mix into the shake maker. Well, until he was wearing it.
6: So I just grabbed it from the cooler.
2: It's
6: about
2: a news story.
1: I know.
2: Hey,
1: I know,
2: somebody who we're paying you real salary, go track down the kid at the custard shop.
1: There's a chance we're going to nuke Iran. Get back to the custard guy.
6: Pour it in, and I could just feel my hand slip.
2: I'm in the wrong business.
6: And as soon as it slipped, I don't remember anything after that.
2: We were breaking news.
1: Billy Floyd's got the right idea.
2: I thought we were, like, making you think, being slightly controversial at times.
1: Oh, they'll be at lunch. Did you see the custard video on
6: the
1: Facebook
6: mix.
1: Page?
5: Carter says a simple mistake was worth it if it made a few people.
1: I put that on the Facebook page.
2: Yeah,
1: morning,
2: that's where it belongs.
1: Probably before
2: 13
1: I got
2: second
1: out of
2: viral.
1: Bed.
2: Not on the news channel. Get out of here.
1: See on our Facebook pages.
2: All right, we got Foreigner and Skinner tickets on the way,
1: nice.
2: And then we'll get into the feed and we'll mention the passing of Frank Beard.
0: Quinn and Cantara in the morning. 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
1: Oh, my God, dude. 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
1: Get that over to the headlines.
0: Quinn and Cantara, ready for the summer, bro.
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1: Send that out to the guys driving up from Waverly.
0: Nice.
1: To pick up my lease. They're coming to take it.
0: Awesome. Yeah. All right, okay.
1: I had to tell the kids I'm not being repossessed.
0: No.
1: There's a gentleman, my lease is up this month.
0: They're driving long ways to come get that, huh?
1: Yeah.
0: To like the beautiful rural lands of New York State.
1: Waverly, wherever that is. But
0: it's in the Pennsylvania border.
1: I bought my car 4 years ago from Mohawk Honda.
0: Yep, yeah.
1: But I leased it like a weird kind of lease through Broadview.
0: Okay.
1: So it's I'm sending
0: Broadview,
1: it,
0: just
1: so Broadview's like taking it back. They own it. So
0: okay.
1: Anyway,
0: oh, that's
1: it's been a whole thing. Man.
0: Who's this guy that gets a call to come get Cantera's car out of the middle of nowhere?
1: I don't know.
0: It's good work if you can get it, man.
1: His whole job is just driving. But
0: that's great.
1: I just want to, again, if my neighbors or my kids, I'm not being repossessed. this is a plan. Okay?
0: I think it's kind of funny that you think that you would concern yourself.
1: That's what
0: with
1: I
0: that.
1: Would think because I've
0: really?
1: Never, I've always given my cars back to the dealership.
0: Yeah, okay.
1: I've never had anyone pick it up, so I've never had my car loaded onto a flatbed.
0: I have had that happen once or twice.
1: You have, yeah.
0: Yeah, I mean, but I mean, I get it. You know, it's all different. Who knows?
1: Yeah, you're hoity-toity. You have things delivered and picked up. And you mean they come and get your car to service it.
0: They want me to drive it as little as possible when they're getting it back.
1: All right.
0: You know?
1: Anyway, that Skinner shout-out was supposed to lead into a ticket giveaway.
0: Oh, we have that.
1: That show's coming up on Sunday. It's Leonard Skinner and Foreigner with Six Gun Sally.
0: Come on!
1: Lou Graham in the house.
0: Awesome, right?
1: So,
0: he's not going to be at all those shows.
1: No. We have a couple of pairs of tickets we want to give them away pretty early in the week so that you can have time to plan for it if you win them. So we'll give away a couple pairs of tickets to caller 4 and 5 at 518-476-9799. 518-476-WPYX.
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1: Make room. You're about to get fed. The feed with Quinn and
2: Cantara. Free stands. Seen those like little free libraries and stuff?
3: Yeah, I love it. I think CDs should be thrown in there.
2: This started in 2019 in California. Now there's dozens of locations across the U.S. and Canada where you can go and leave a VHS.
3: Pretty wild, huh? I mean, I don't know even if the VHS machine that I have works.
2: Probably not, but... Yeah.

0: be thrown in there.
1: This started in 2019 in California. Now there's dozens of locations across the U.S. and Canada where you can go and leave a VHS.
0: Pretty wild, huh? I mean, I don't know even if the VHS machine that I have works.
1: Probably not. But
0: yeah, probably not.
1: If you do,
0: you know what? They get the big. This is me. I could go one up the people two doors down with that beautiful little book nook
1: with
0: thing,
1: your own Blockbuster
0: with my own
1: video.
0: Blockbuster, make it all gaudy.
1: There you go, get him, Quinn.
0: All right. You want sports here?
2: Talk and balls.
1: Yankees open their series with the Orioles with a 3-1 win at Camden Yards. Grisham, 2-for-4 with a solo shot. Red Sox went back-to-back games, beat the Diamondbacks 9-4. They go for the sweep this afternoon. The Mets came up short. They lose to the 17%. Ramona Shelburne of ESPN, better at it than me.
3: Yeah, we've just gotten a letter that from Jeannie Buss's attorney saying that no sale of the remaining 17.8% Buss family shares can be effectuated without the consent of all three of the trustees.
1: Right.
3: Okay, that's Jamie Buss, Joey Buss, and Jeannie Buss.
1: Oh,
3: now,
1: wow.
3: My reporting is
1: Jesus. Joey and Jeannie.
0: Poor Jay Moore's got to go to Thanksgiving there.
1: That's going to be ugly. Like,
0: yeah.
1: Sounds like you cost me $1 billion.
0: He's going
1: to cash out. What is 17% of the Lakers? It's
0: oh,
1: a
0: my
1: lot.
0: God.
1: It's a lot.
0: I think the Lakers are what? It's an international team. People know the team. It's like $12 billion or something.
1: It's kind of fun to watch it play out.
0: Right.
1: All right, stick around. We'll figure out what we're going to wager. Urologist of the Quinn and Cantara Morning Show, Dr. Jimmy's in tomorrow to reveal our testosterone scores.
0: And can't wait.
1: We want the loser to pay.
0: Yeah.
1: So we'll figure that out next.
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1: Morning, Capital Ann.
2: Well, remember Frank Beard coming up here.
1: Yeah, yeah. Frank Beard, man.
2: Isolated drums from Frank Beard is pretty cool. Play for you.
1: Yeah. Got all the ladies. I bet Frank got a lot of ladies.
2: I don't know. It's a great question.
1: Yeah, yeah.
2: Some people really like beards, and Frank didn't have one.
1: But he was the handsome one of the trio.
2: Well, he's the only one whose face you could see. Well, the other ones might have been super handsome.
1: No, I think I've seen a little bit of that. I think he was the handsome one.
2: I don't know how you can say that when you can't see the other two guys. You don't know what the other two guys look like.
1: The other two guys are, that is, they are what they are. They're handsome, right. Exist as they present themselves.
2: Well, to me, I'm going to need to look under the hood.
1: Oh, yeah, okay, all right.
2: In 25 hours, Dr. Jimmy, the official urologist of the Quinn and Cantara program, hell of a guy.
1: He is awesome.
2: He's coming.
1: He's great for coming in and doing this.
2: He's coming in. He's going to do a big reveal of our testosterone scores tomorrow.
1: Right. We got our test last week, right?
2: So, we've been in the dark. He told us we could know like within 24 hours, but we didn't want to.
1: No. I'm starting to get a little nervous. We're starting to think about how we can punish each other.
2: Right. Some simple, just like I don't want to knock anyone who's suffering from low T. I want to treat it with the respect that it deserves.
1: A loser must wear a T-shirt with the copy of the lab result on it.
2: I like the T-shirt idea that just says Vice President of Testosterone.
1: the winner would be president.
2: The winner wouldn't have to wear anything,
1: right?
2: Because you would
1: you wouldn't want to give them the honor of president just because they have to wear a T-shirt. So you give it vice president. I like that.
2: We flirted with changing each other's profile picture, but
1: I don't know if anybody gives a
2: rip. He didn't like that.
1: I don't mind it, but I don't know how good it is. Loser has to order the fruitiest drink on the menu and own it. Oh,
2: see, I don't want to go down that route.
1: Bro.
2: I don't want to knock someone's low T. I do want to let you know that I'm probably going to be a survivor. If I'm suffering from low T, I'm not. I'm going to leave it untreated and just go on as
1: you
2: a victim
1: really
2: and a survivor.
1: You should really embrace who you are.
2: I am.
1: And
2: oh,
1: get
2: I will.
1: Like a Mr. Estrogen 2026 T-shirt. It says here.
2: I'm
1: How
2: applying
1: about that?
2: For a parking spot.
1: I don't know what that means.
2: A parking spot, a disabled spot.
1: Oh.
2: If I suffer from low T, I'm applying
1: from low T. Yeah. All right. Well,
2: I'm really going to own it.
1: The village has got you, bro. The village has got you.
2: Oh yeah, no, my friends will pick me up.
1: Absolutely.
2: How about this?
1: Yeah.
2: Do 20 push-ups every time someone says testosterone.
1: Jesus, dude.
2: I know. That's a lot. Well,
1: that's
2: I don't plan to throw it around.
1: No, I mean, okay, I'm down with that. But I mean, we're going to go out and people are going to be yelling testosterone at us.
2: In the studio
1: okay.
2: The following day, maybe.
1: So not every day for
2: not
1: a month.
2: Not every day forever. I don't know.
1: Honey, why are you doing push-ups in the living room? Wow, I got this bed I got to honor.
2: So big day tomorrow with the reveal coming up on the show. Yeah. And thanks to Dr. James Ballarmino.
1: Yeah. We're doing it for you guys, really, because we know that you're wondering if you have low T with all the Hegseth chit-chat.
2: I never asked the side effects to Dr. Jimmy when we had him on the phone.
1: We'll ask him,
2: because I don't want to get my medical advice online. I don't. So,
1: no, of
2: but
1: course
2: I,
1: not.
2: You know, there
1: that's
2: are some
1: why
2: things
1: we
2: I
1: have
2: think,
1: an official doctor.
2: Right. That's. Yeah. But there are some things I don't think it's like milk thistle. I don't think it's harmless. I think there are side effects.
1: Okay. All right. I will shove whatever he tells me I can shove in my body. I don't care if it's a shot, a pill, whatever.
2: I know, Quinn loves that.
1: Give me a cream, whatever you need.
2: Did you see me reach back in my soon-to-be-empty mind and pull out milk thistle?
1: That
2: was hard.
1: That was incredible.
2: Hard to do.
1: And I knew it.
2: It was like lifting weights for me.
1: I knew it. And I had this the exact reaction you were hoping for in my head to milk thistle.
2: I know you saw me work.
1: Yeah, like I pictured the milk thistle in my head.
2: Here,
1: like, nobody knows what milk thistle is.
2: No, I still don't. Had a bottle delivered to my house, paid for and everything. Don't know where it is. Don't know who's taking it. Don't know why they're taking it.
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1: Cantara asked me, will there ever be another Frank Beard? And no, I don't know the answer to that.
2: No, I just mean, like, are we going to produce rock and roll bands that have a 55-year career?
1: Right, out there playing.
2: The formula is different, and we are so scattered with how we consume our entertainment.
1: Like Pinky that was hanging out with Vic Christopher.
2: I have to unfollow her. She's so vulgar. If I die and my wife's...
1: It's like porn.
2: If you pay for the VIP, she'll put a dog collar on you, a bag over your head, and make you get on your knees.
1: On stage?
2: I know. This is the pre-game. This is like take a picture.
1: Okay. Right. She's ridiculous. Crazy. She's crazy. But like you said, the formula has changed a bit.
2: Right. But we're still going to remember Frank Beard. We're pouring one out for ZZ Top drummer Frank Beard.
1: Let's do it. Here we go.
3: Now, for real, though, this right here, this goes out to all our fallen homies, yo. Come on.
4: Hey, yo, real talk.
3: All right.
1: Yeah.
2: I don't know if Frank's drinking these days.
1: I don't think so.
2: Yeah, we can pour an NA.
1: There you go. That's perfect. Perfect. There you go.
2: This is very cool, by the way. This is isolated drum tracks for ZZ Top's I Thank You.
1: Okay. Ready? I thank you.
2: We opened the show this morning. Wouldn't touch it with a 10-foot pole.
1: So cool, man. So cool. Never be another guy to do that.
2: See, I don't think we'll have another Frank Beard because we won't have another ZZ Top.
1: Well, there you go. That's true. Although they may continue on, hopefully.
2: Should
1: right?
2: we mention the irony of the guy's name? And
5: yeah, I'll give it to you.
1: Billy wants to say something. The irony of the guy's name.
2: He doesn't have a beard.
1: Without a beard.
2: He's the only guy in ZZ Top without
1: a beard. I wonder if he ever really wanted to grow a really long beard, but he felt obligated then, because it's kind of part of his thing.
2: I think he probably had an illegal smile about the whole situation all the time, realizing he was the only one without a beard.
1: You know he did.
2: Yeah.
1: All right.
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0: For Frank, I'm playing air drums. I don't really, it's not my thing. I'm more of a mouth harp guy.
1: You and Bruce Willis.
0: You know it.
1: Picks 106.
0: Oh. Don't sully the memory of Frank Beard by making me think of Bruce Willis in that. And what is it? What was he singing? Respect Yourself? He had a hit in the 80s.
1: Something like
0: that. You're watching the Bruce Willis video where he's really dancing around the pool room.
1: He's trying to really make a real popular pop song or something, kind of like what Eddie Murphy did. Anyways, that makes me smile thinking about Bruce, no matter what, with a harp.
0: That's for Frank and all the ZZ Top fans. Frank Beard passing yesterday at the age of 77.
1: Yeah, boy, if you were lucky enough to hear the beginning of the program, man, we had a 10-foot pole.
0: Oh, it was fantastic.
1: Man.
0: There's some deep ZZ Top songs out there.
1: I learned that today.
0: So listen, we are consistent. If nothing else, we're consistent. We like to play the awkward fill-ins for Jimmy Kimmel when he goes on summer break.
1: We do.
0: We've played Coleman Domingo. We've played the other guy. We played that chick.
1: We know playing Rosie O'Donnell's going to feel awkward because that's why we do it.
0: But we got to see what went on last night.
1: Absolutely.
0: All right. So the only person who could piss off Trump more than Jimmy is Jimmy's replacement.
2: We also learned today that the United States could be acquiring some new land soon. Velveeta Corleone was up bright and early at 7 a.m. this morning to post an image of a map listing the Strait of Hormuz as a U.S. territory, which makes literally no sense. I'll put it this way. If the U.S. is in charge of the strait, then I'm also straight.
0: I did see that post. He's done that before with, like, a post picture of Canada with the red, white, and blue over it.
1: I know.
0: So,
1: for a second, it was kind of appealing thinking about owning the strait. Was it just for a quick second, just to fantasize a little bit?
0: Paying like a nickel for gas.
1: I know, it'd be awesome, man. Damn.
0: She also joked about the Women's Pro Baseball League that just fired up.
2: 34 years ago, I was in a little film called A League of Their Own. Where I played Doris Murphy, third base for the Rockford Peaches. And now, after all this time, women have a new baseball league of their own called the WPBL. The last time... Yeah, isn't that great? Really great. The last time there was a professional women's baseball league was during World War II. So it makes sense that the new one would start just in time for World War III.
0: That's a heavy joke.
1: That's a very heavy joke. Oh, yeah.
0: That's not even a joke.
1: Yeah, she's grinding people here. I can feel it in the air right now. She's grizzled.
0: I'm gonna let you rinse and rinse and spit here with some spit, okay. I love this story. Michael Strahan was on with Jimmy Fallon last night.
1: Oh, cool.
0: And he told the story about the very first time he met Pete Davidson.
3: Well, he comes into the room. She introduces me, and he says, "Hey," and I'm Pete. I'm like, "Of course, I know you. I'm Michael. Nice to meet you." He goes, "You remember the first game you had back at Giant Stadium after 9/11. And I was like, "Yeah." He goes, "You guys had kids come out there with you on the field. You were holding hands, had kids on your shoulders and everything." And I'm like, "Absolutely." He goes, "I was one of those kids." And I'm like, "Wow. Oh, my goodness. That's amazing." He goes, "No, I was a kid on your shoulder."
1: Dude.
3: Yeah. Freaked me out. Freaked me out.
1: That's incredible, man. What a cool story.
0: Coming up on the 25th anniversary of 9/11 next month. Can you believe it?
1: It's incredible, man.
0: Yeah.
1: Yeah, it's tough to believe.
0: All right. We will lighten things up. The party school rankings are out.
1: There we go. I'm curious.
0: We'll see. Spoiler alert, you Albany, you're not in the top 10.
1: That's all right.
0: But we'll find out where you land.
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0: go part-time, SUNY Oneonta, something like that. You know, I get a couple classes at the University of Auburn and get into the party scene. 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
0: Yes.
1: We'll do national and statewide. Okay. National, not a ton of surprises. I mean, what I imagined. Wisconsin, they look like they're having a good time.
0: Yeah, oh, the Badgers.
1: That's five.
0: They party. Okay, you're at five here. Let's see. University of Southern California is at four, Cantera. That sounds normal to me. Tulane, number three.
1: You're on, we're on a different list.
0: Top party schools, niche in America.
1: Oh, yeah. Okay, go ahead.
0: Okay, and then Florida State University, and then University of California, Santa Barbara is number one, what I have here.
1: Where the weather's nice outside of Wisconsin, you know what I mean?
0: Yeah.
1: Makes sense.
0: Yeah.
1: Now, in the state of New York.
0: Yes.
1: Number five,
0: party
1: school, according to Nietzsche.com, is number five is Colgate.
0: Oh, that looks like a beautiful school, too.
1: SUNY Oneonta, four.
0: All right, and Binghamton University, number three. Here we go.
1: Number two, University of Albany.
0: All right.
1: That's okay.
0: State of New York, party school, number two.
1: And I don't know if this is a surprise to anyone.
0: I feel like people may have guessed this already, but Syracuse is the number one. Hold on, I forgot the important part, the whole thing I was trying to...
1: It's Syracuse.
0: Syracuse is number one.
1: Mentioned Buffalo. It's like my kid looked at Buffalo.
0: Yeah.
1: Number seven.
0: Oh, so in the top 10, huh?
1: I can stand that. Well, yeah, in the top 10 statewide.
0: That feels far away from, in my opinion, I feel like maybe that's too far for her to go for you.
1: Well, thank you. I also have that concern.
0: There's plenty of good schools around.
1: It's not even the distance. It's going to be snowy there all the time.
0: You don't need to drive up there. You know? She doesn't need to drive up there. Plus, you're here.
1: Well, stay tuned because next year, big decisions coming for the Cantaras.
0: Oh, I'll get that tote board ready for that. I'm telling you.
1: Yeah, I'm going to need a day off for that one. The Feed, news and sports, final edition next.
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2: Hey, good.
3: Nice looking day if you like sun in mid-80s out there. It's time for The Feed. Cantara's got it for you.
4: Top drummer Frank Beard dead at the age of 77. The spokesperson for the band confirmed the news yesterday. Passed at home in Texas. Exact cause not given, but remember they canceled the show last Tuesday in Salt Lake City and then one Wednesday in
3: Colorado. Guy got to be a rock star for 55 years. Not bad.
4: I think that the band is going to continue. I feel like I heard something about that.
3: How can you not?
4: We have some details. It was an unlatched kennel door is being blamed for what led to the deaths of the Albany County Sheriff's canine.
3: Yeah.
4: According to investigators, all signs indicate the door of the kennel for Casey wasn't properly latched and the 8-year-old bloodhound was reported missing on Saturday, then found dead in a median on Sunday on the thruway.
3: I feel so horrible for the person who did it. They're probably so beating themselves up. Nothing you can do now.
4: AI slop, not just clogging up the internet.
3: Yeah, D. Scott's Facebook page is filled with it.
4: Well, I wasn't going to go there, okay. But now that you brought it up, come on, man.
3: Hey, D. Scott.
4: I mean, and Quinn uses AI a lot too, but at some point, don't use the same AI that your grandmother uses.
3: Exactly. He's using grandma AI.
4: The one that Facebook wants to let your grandma click on?
3: Exactly.
4: Don't use that. You know, when you found God, I'm like, okay.
3: Yeah, exactly. All right. Yeah, that's all right.
4: People find God. That's cool.
3: Yeah, well, he found
4: him. But now that your AI slopping yourselves, I may have to snooze you, bro.
3: Maybe anyway, you might have one of those AI slop with him standing with God would be perfect.
4: AI generated text is seeping into bills. We're talking about congressional staffers using the legislative process using AI. It's making the job of the people who actually have to read these bills more difficult. Bill requests, document requests are up 72%.
3: Man.
4: Everyone's AI in their next law.
3: It makes me think of, you know, how many misspellings and stuff we have in our legislations, even prior to the AI issue.
4: Well, somebody goes through that, you know?
3: Yeah, you hope.
4: You have the family of a missing New York grandma getting text asking for money. Mm. So this woman, 63, went missing in Vegas 2 weeks ago?
3: Yeah.
4: 10 days ago? And now the family's getting calls on her phone. Here's one of her family members here.
5: Yeah, my phone is bad. I'm going to call you as soon as I get my phone.
4: No, that's the message.
5: Jeez. Yeah, my phone is bad. I'm going to call you as soon as I get my phone.
4: But that's not her.
3: Totally
4: that's not the
3: her.
4: Grandma.
3: Oh, that's,
4: anyway,
3: that's
4: I'm on old lady watch. You can thank Guthrie for that.
3: Jeez, man. That's not good news.
4: Yankees open their series against the Orioles with a 3-1 win. Mets fall to the Padres 5-2. Red Sox have won two straight. We got some day baseball today. I think the Mets are 1 and the Red Sox are 4. I think the Yankees are 6:30.
3: Awesome.
4: Love day baseball.
3: Yeah, good one for it.
4: Stick around. We'll tell you, we'll settle on what the bet will be.
3: Oh, yeah, right.
4: We are about 24 hours away from our big test results.
3: It's Quinn and Cantara, Picks 106.
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0: Quinn and Cantera, Pix 106. You know, I was in a sound bath yesterday, Cantera, and you know how I am.
1: Did you drown?
0: I didn't. Okay. I just went very deep. I held my breath and I went deep, and I found out I could tell that my T count is a normal T count.
1: Oh, I could tell.
0: Yeah, I mean, yeah, anybody can do that. You can just go ahead and self-evaluate if you just have intention and meditate. That's not true. Don't follow that
1: advice. I don't even know what a sound bath is, and I'm afraid to ask. I'm afraid to.
0: That's all right.
1: You need to
0: go
1: know.
0: Go ahead and ask Copilot.
1: I don't want to ask Copilot anything. I'm tired of talking to some Copilot. I think we've settled on what the...
0: Yes.
1: There's really no loser tomorrow when we get our test result for our testosterone scores.
0: No, but we like the real...
1: The low score. We've settled on what the low score...
0: Right.
1: The loser will have to be. We'll tell you that.
0: But the thing is, it's like, what do you think?
1: What do I think what?
0: Who do you think is going to get the low T? I'm curious.
1: I
0: won't be offended.
1: It's because everyone thinks it's me.
0: Okay.
1: Because even me, I think it's me. Yeah. Probably will be you.
0: Now, why do you say that? And I wonder why people...
1: You tell me you think everyone thinks it's me.
0: Well, everybody does
1: angrier,
0: think it's you.
1: Because I sound angrier?
0: Yeah, maybe.
1: I'm not angry.
0: You're hairier.
1: The wrong places.
0: No.
1: In all the wrong places.
0: You reek of testosterone.
1: But I don't
0: over
1: know
0: there.
1: What testosterone means.
0: I don't know either, man, but it smells like you, pal.
1: We'll
0: have to see. Boy, if you come back with a low T score, it's going to be awkward. I'm just trying to make it nervous. Nerve wracking in here.
1: If I come back with a low T score, I want you to treat me like everyone else.
0: Okay. I promise you're a survivor.
1: I don't want any.
0: That's right.
1: Yeah.
0: All right.
1: I'm going to beat it.
0: We will embrace each other no matter what happens.
1: Dr. Jimmy in the studio tomorrow, like 24 hours from now.
0: It's very, very scary. It's Pix 106.

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1: Oh, it's good morning, Kaplan. It's Pix 106.
2: All right. So high testosterone can be associated with some of these things.
1: Okay.
2: So we're trying to figure out. Tomorrow at this time, we will have Dr. James Ballarmino in, and he will reveal live on air our testosterone scores.
1: Right. Yeah.
2: With the loser having to wear a t-shirt at our next event. Labeled Vice President of Testosterone.
1: Vice President of Testosterone, everybody. I like this.
2: The winner won't have to wear anything because enough will be said.
1: Because, he said it when he said it.
2: But, so...
1: Give me some of the...
2: High signs of testosterone.
1: Yeah, yeah.
2: Increased muscle mass and strength. So,
1: okay. Increased from what?
2: From Yeah, that's what I mean.
1: Yeah, like, yeah. Yeah, I've been decreasing for years.
2: High sex drive.
1: Okay, well, yeah, I have that.
2: More body and facial hair.
1: You clearly have that high sex drive.
2: You don't have that.
1: No,
2: what makes you say that about my sex drive?
1: I shaved without shaving cream in the dark with my wife's razor in the shower on Monday. Look at me. I'm still smooth. I'm still smooth. Once a week I do that.
2: North shaves more than you.
1: I know. I know. I know. It's crazy, right? But I got a full head of hair. What does that mean? Means I'm close to being
2: oily. Oily skin and acne.
1: Oily skin. No, I'm good. But when I was a kid, I did. Does that mean anything?
2: High red blood cell count.
1: No idea.
2: Strong libido, more frequent spontaneous erections.
1: Okay.
2: Don't answer that. He already wanted to tell me how much feet of toilet paper he uses.
1: Well, when I put the hypershell on, you guys. I had to forget it.
2: I don't know if
1: plant that seed.
2: This is a telltale sign of who's going to win tomorrow.
1: I don't know either, man. I have the foggiest idea. We're probably all going to come right in and with a perfect land.
2: I hope so. I am going to ask the doctor to let me down easy.
1: Right.
2: Tell me if it's average, above average, or low, and then hit me with the number.
1: And let me just make a quick point. Because we're doing the t-shirt's just sort of like, you know, just like fun, side fun. The real torture here is doing it in front of all you people.
2: Right, we did sign away our HIPAA laws.
1: Yeah, I mean, yeah, I don't know what my tea is going to be, but entire cavalry's going to know by tomorrow. Which is tough for me. It's tough to know that, but I'll be nervous tomorrow.
2: If mine's a zero.
1: Well, then we might have to cancel the show.
2: What's going to change?
1: We're number one men here in Capital Region for 15 years.
2: Yeah, and I got a zero testosterone score.
1: That's incredible. Where do you get your high tea going?
2: Honestly.
1: Yeah.
2: What will you do around me differently? Nothing.
1: I might judge you for certain things. I will start noticing stuff and start to think to myself, can I tie that to the low T?
2: Okay.
1: You know me. I'll figure out some way to do it.
2: It's not going to be a zero.
1: No, it's not going to be a zero. We're going to be fine, bro. But this is interesting. I am curious. And I blame Pete Hegseth for the whole thing, by the way. He's the one who got us talking about it.
2: I thank Pete Hegseth.
1: Well, whatever. Yeah, I blame in a good way.
2: I mean, honestly, if I'm a prime candidate and I need the testosterone.
1: Yeah.
2: And I'm going to be having...
1: Think about it, bro.
2: I'm going to put on muscle and have more sex.
1: What if you start growing hair again? I mean, on the top of your head.
2: I don't think the kids could handle that. I you don't think of the family.
1: That would be incredible.
2: Yeah, I might leave my wife. It's all kinds of things I got to think about if I grow hair.
1: Well, that'd be the first biggest mistake
2: awful.
1: You ever made.
2: All right. So the loser wears Vice President of Testosterone t-shirt next time we do an event out in public.
1: Done.
2: And stick around.
1: Oh, I didn't hear that part. That was just during
2: the station.
1: I was just here for... Station with a couple photos. All right.
2: We need time to order it, too.
1: Oh, Jesus. All right. Now it just got ugly.
2: Rock News and Tucked Inside Rock News coming up. Tickets to Tanglewood to see Tedeschi Trucks Band.
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0: Tara. Picks one of six. Morning, Capital Land.
1: We found out what was in, don't spoil it yet, was in the cup of the tennis player from New Jersey.
0: Right.
1: This is from the Tennis Channel yesterday.
0: Oh, man, such good video. Hold on, Zach. Are you there?
1: Yeah.
2: What is that, Lindsay?
1: He's drinking what looks like a beer.
3: Would it be apple cider, Brett?
1: Mm. Only.
2: I mean, I would never suggest that a player was drinking a beer in the middle of a match.
1: What? But she wasn't.
0: Dude, it looks just like a beer.
1: It was a Red Bull.
0: Oh, you
1: sorry. Red Bull in a plastic cup.
0: I'll tell you, you know why it looks like that? Because the way she pulls it out is kind of sneaky, the way I would pull out a beer if I was in a public place and I wanted to take a sip.
1: This is true.
0: Yeah.
1: It's how you would have drank a beer at the wrong time of day.
0: I would have been looking up, I would reach down and grab it between my legs.
1: I'd be like,
0: up close to the body.
1: What is he drinking? Is it cider?
2: I mean, I would never suggest that a player was drinking a beer in the middle of a match, but
3: I've never seen that.
2: That's certainly what it looked like.
1: It was a Red Bull, you guys.
0: Nah, it's good to Cantera. Pix 106. Go see the video on the Facebook page right now.

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2: So, rock news sponsored by CDPHB Cycle, the Capital Region's bike share, driven by CDTA. ZZ Top took the night off last night, but they're back at it. Back at it this weekend.
3: Jesus. Well,
2: because they hadn't been. They haven't been working with him, I guess? They had a plan?
3: They must have a thing.
2: An agreement? Frank Beard died, and they're going to go on.
3: Cantara sent that to me yesterday, and it's still up on the front page of Rolling Stone, of course.
2: That's a big one.
3: A huge, huge, of course.
2: Here's some isolated, Frank.
3: Give me some of this.
2: Just getting paid, bro.
3: Yeah! I'm just going to play.
2: Let this roll, get you another story here.
3: Well, how about the Columbia House, the mail order, Columbia... companies closing their doors. Remember you used to buy that one tape that you've been waiting for, and they give you like nine on top of it and that kind of thing?
2: Then you'd always owe money. It was awful.
3: Yeah, but it forced me to listen to some music.
2: 9/15/26, Columbia House will no longer be accepting new orders.
3: What do you make of that? It makes sense. There's no other way for them to exist. It's sad.
2: I'm okay with it.
3: I'm
2: moving on.
3: Your boy,
2: Maynard James Keenan.
3: Yeah.
2: He's launching a new restaurant, Queen Bee Sushi, in Cottonwood, Arizona. Would you eat at Maynard's restaurant?
3: I would absolutely eat at Maynard's restaurant.
2: Right, cool.
3: I'd eat sushi off Maynard's bald-ass head. No question about that. Neil Young's adding a couple shows to his 2026 schedule. That's good to hear. And instead of people pulling shows, co-headlining dates with Willie and the Family next month. That's neat.
2: 2 weeks after the rumor surfaced that Sid Wilson was fired from Slipknot, Slipknot officially made a statement yesterday.
3: Oh, okay.
2: I saw it. It's saying we are officially parting ways with longtime member Sid Wilson.
3: All right. Official
2: announcement yesterday.
3: Man, I've been together for a long time, I guess.
2: Sort of fried kicking, man.
3: 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Wow. Sorry, I'm over here on Rolling Stone Magazine. 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
2: Freedom news. Williams, wasn't that the guy who was going to play the 250?
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2: All right, you can see Tedeschi Trucks Band come to Tanglewood. Quinn and I have your tickets. We'll give them to a caller 7 right now, 518-476-9799. This is early September, right?
3: Yeah.
2: 518-476-WPYX to go see Tedeschi Trucks at Tanglewood.
3: Well, little Frank Beard.
2: Little Frank.
3: Get it, Frank. Look at the timing on this, kid. It's amazing.
2: He's in a pocket.
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1: A beautiful looking day we got coming ahead here. It's nice
2: it's
1: out there,
2: great
1: man.
2: Today.
1: Yeah, absolutely. It's Quinn and Cantara, Picks 106. Let me get a quick shout out to the grads over at Bosey's. People figured out how to do stuff that I don't know how to do, like welding and HVAC stuff and all the stuff that we need.
2: Come fix my sink, AI.
1: Absolutely. Congratulations. I think I got hundreds of grads.
2: I hope
1: grads
2: Mike
1: today.
2: Rowe shows up for you guys.
1: Absolutely. That'd be really awesome. I mean, the thing is that I have no idea.
3: This is a fact news. Super nerd.
2: Just in.
1: Yeah.
2: For those watching the camera of Jackie's mate, Shadow.
1: Oh, the eagle?
2: Yeah, the Jackie the bald eagle.
1: Jackie the bald eagle, yes. This is its mate.
2: It appears Shadow has a new mate.
1: Shut up already?
2: It appears that way from those watching the camera.
1: How do you feel about that?
2: And you know me, I don't know. It seems like it's too soon. But I don't know the lifespan.
1: I mean, yeah.
2: I don't know the arrangement Jackie and Shadow had. I don't know anything.
1: And are they? Is she raising? Is the one that's alive still raising something?
2: This is just in.
1: Oh God!
2: I have a source.
1: It's a broken
2: watching
1: home.
2: The webcam. He said Shadow's got someone over the house. Okay.
1: All right. Fair enough.
2: We can recap the keyword.
1: Oh yeah.
2: Chance to win $1,000 trip to Vegas and the iHeartRadio Music Award.
1: Over here. That's.
2: I have it over here.
1: Oh good.
2: You no longer have to check. Look at
1: I
2: this,
1: don't.
2: Bro.
1: Oh, this is great. I'm looking at it, but I mean,
2: after we got through the great printer shortage.
1: Yes.
2: The great paper shortage. It was those.
1: The paper shortage was last year.
2: Yeah, no, that was 2023.
1: Oh, Jesus.
2: That was coming out of COVID.
1: Oh, time flies.
2: Yeah, this year, I know you don't care. He doesn't care. He doesn't care. He likes it when we have to
1: do. I know that you care because you're the one who's got to deal with this crap.
2: We went on our first vacation.
1: Yes.
2: And I said, we have a couple weeks left of this cartridge. I'll see if anyone in the building will make a call without me.
1: Not a chance.
2: Come back from that first vacation. No one's made the call. It's still printing if you shake it hard enough. So I would shake it every morning. Take it out of here.
1: And I'm hearing him.
2: He knows.
1: And he's making noise. And he's like, we might not have this tomorrow. Yeah. And I'm thinking to myself, well, I don't care still.
2: Doesn't care. And finally, finally, after being out for a week.
1: Yes.
2: Like having a raw dog digital. I
1: oh
2: talked
1: my God,
2: to Sharon.
1: Copy and paste hell.
2: It was terrible.
1: Yeah,
2: I talked to Sharon. But
1: okay, good.
2: All that leads to the fact that I have the list now.
1: Oh, this is perfect. So it's printed on real paper.
2: Right. And I never need you anymore,
1: this
2: Quinn.
1: This is fabulous.
2: Just
1: all right,
2: scroll
1: good.
2: Through the machine.
1: All right, good.
2: Music is the keyword.
1: Music,
2: so,
1: huh?
2: Chance perfect. To win a trip to Vegas. We'll throw in $100,000 and you'll go to the iHeartRadio Music Festival. 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
2: All right, here we go. It's Picks 106.
3: Sorry, I'm throwing off. I'm telling Quinn about a 7-year-old signing ceremony for a little leaguer.
4: Family held a signing ceremony, like if a guy signs with a college.
2: Seven years on this earth, and he's already got a signing ceremony.
4: He made the 7-year-old travel team, and so they had a signing ceremony, and X was all shredding, you know, debating the whole thing. I don't know. It seems like a lot.
2: What's seven? Is that about
4: second
2: this?
4: Second grade.
2: Yeah. Right here?
4: About that height, yeah.
2: Okay. Well, that seems about right, then.
4: Second grade.
2: But not, that's in T-ball age. Anyways, you're disgusted over there. It's pretty funny.
4: Well, we were looking for something to do on Monday on X.
2: Yeah.
4: So we all decided we'd tear apart this family.
2: Yeah. There you go. I like that idea.
4: The chick from Obsession is rumored to be dating the guy, Nick Aiello. He's a producer. I don't know if he's in anything.
2: This is she's blowing up, man. I worry about her trajectory.
4: She just signed with the X-Men.
2: Yeah, she's Mrs. Frost or something. I can't remember.
4: Rogue,
2: okay.
4: Mrs. Frost.
2: I don't know. I just feel like going from Obsession to this might not be the ideal.
4: Cashing a check.
2: I know it is. I know it is.
4: You're hot. You're so hot right now.
2: By the way, don't sleep on Lanterns on HBO. The first episode is excellent.
4: And started it yesterday.
2: You did.
4: Yeah.
2: You did. Sebastian Stan confirming he's Harvey Dent in the Batman Part 2.
4: I think I'll have to run that through my 13-year-old, but I think I'll be happy with that.
2: I think I've learned to be okay with Sebastian Stan. For a while, I thought he was just too B movie ish.
4: You gotta see the guy with the Sandman face.
2: I know.
4: Guy.
2: I didn't see it. I didn't get the credit. It's probably amazing.
4: Yeah, I don't know if it's out yet.
2: Oh, okay.
4: The one where the guy, I saw the trailer where the guy's face changes all the sand.
2: Oh, yes. Okay, that's the one you're talking about. No, but he was in another one where he looked weird. Anyways, Chris Hansen reveals who he'd like to portray him on screen. Chris Hansen is the guy who was the
4: it's Robert
2: to catch a predator.
4: Robert Pattinson is portraying him now.
2: Oh, right.
4: But this was what Chris wanted.
5: I always thought, you know, I had discussions years ago about I had crafted the script. And I thought Dennis Leary would be a good guy to play me, depending on the age.
4: I could see that.
2: He's tall, too, I think, Chris Hansen, like Dennis Leary. That makes some sense.
4: I'm sure.
2: I don't like Chris Hansen crafting a movie idea in his head. He's got important business you should be taking care of.
4: Right, yeah.
2: Right? It's a little awkward.
4: You're cracking skulls of pedophiles, bro.
2: That's right.
4: You know what I mean?
2: Exactly.
4: When you have time to write a script.
2: Thank you. Yes.
4: Not the superhero we thought you were, I guess.
1: Critical cheese, big nuggets of pap served up right.
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1: All right. Here we go.
2: The only time my kid goes outside is to shoot a TikTok video. And I don't even know they went outside until I see the TikTok video.
1: Why? They don't go outside.
2: Go outside.
1: She sent a thank you card to TikTok then.
2: Yes.
1: Yeah. You owe it all to TikTok.
2: Hey, am I going to get a cut of that Meta lawsuit? If these states win, well, our state's not in it.
1: But. That's a good question. No, I don't think so. There's other lawsuits maybe that will come down the road after that. That's $1.7 trillion or so.
2: $1.4 trillion is what they're suing. Yeah. I can't believe they're not going to settle because you did create an endless scroll and you did know it was addicting.
1: Are they a publisher or are they not? And frankly, when it started, they certainly weren't. They were just an outlet for us.
2: Good point.
1: They are there and that's where we go.
2: We have Dr. Bellarmino coming on the show tomorrow. We reveal our testosterone scores. That should be super exciting.
1: Something like that. The fight starts tomorrow.
2: Right. This is our last day of probably going undiagnosed. You know what I mean? But before we close things down, Quinn's got three things we didn't get to on the show.
1: Oh, man. Tom Holland's back-end deal on the Spider-Man Brand New Day is going to make him so much damn money.
2: How much?
1: Made $20 million off the movie itself, but the back-end bonus is uncapped, meaning there's no ceiling.
2: Oh, and it already hit $1 billion.
1: Yeah, he could make over $100 million easy on this. Texas YouTuber Captain Crunch Boats was stabbed from behind during a live stream. This is earlier this week.
2: I gotta see this, Captain.
1: Filming at the Clear Lake Park boat ramp near Houston. The attack occurred after he'd been arguing with boaters on camera. He turned around. He's live streaming it. And evidently, the guy with the knife came and stabbed him right in the back.
2: So, I love these videos, by the way. Do you ever watch them?
1: Occasionally, I come across some
2: people
1: fun ones.
2: Watching people try to back down a boat ramp. And
1: best, dude. This guy's making a fortune off that.
2: I didn't know you had the name Captain Crunch.
1: Captain Crunch probably deserved
2: it.
1: Because they go crunch when they do the crunching of it.
2: It's one thing. I got to back up my old lady and my kid in the truck. I'm trying to back down. I don't need this guy with his lawn chair.
1: Yeah.
2: Watching me the whole time.
1: You fat guy with your giant We the People tattoo on your forearm. This is wild. There isn't good evidence that that AI would be inherently less likely to recommend a nuclear strike simply because it was thinking in Japanese, but there is evidence.
2: Because the Japanese culture it's part of their culture.
1: Right.
2: That they see a nuclear attack through a different way than our...
1: Right. We're looking at this not in a scientific way. This is the human nature. This is how it translates. And that's what AI's learning from.
2: How scary is it, though, if you read that article that talks about the ability of our AI to launch a nuclear attack?
1: Exactly. Well, the prompt matters more than the language. Culture can influence outputs, and this is how we put whatever we... Remember, whatever you put into life, you get out of it. So
2: that's funny to you.
1: You put something nice in, you get something nice out.
2: Well, I'm over here being nice.
1: I know.
2: And you got your thumb on the button.
1: I know. But we want AI to be thinking like they're Japanese, so they have some concern about being blown up. That's why.
2: It's a really interesting way to think about it.
1: Fascinating.
2: 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You'll have two chances, 1 and 5.
1: Nice.
2: Thanks to today's guest.
1: Yeah.
2: I was thinking we had Dr. Jimmy on. That's tomorrow.
1: But I'm
2: super excited about that.
1: The fear of my low T score was a guest all day today.
2: It hovered. 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

0: Rocking Capital Land at 106.5 and rocking you all night long and all day long. There's Kiss, and the Los Angeles Angels have posted a video of Gene Simmons and Paul Stanley throwing out the first pitch before the team's game this past Saturday against the Kansas City Royals at Angels Stadium. They each bounced the ball to the catcher, but Simmons determined to reach through three more balls. The Kiss bandmates were there to promote their 15th concert album, Kiss Destroyer Anaheim 76, which was captured on August 20th, 1976, when the stadium was known as Anaheim Stadium. That's going to be released this Friday morning. I'm Dr. John. PIX 106, your home for classic rock.
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0: Middle of the week, Wednesday morning in Capital Land. If you picked this week to take vacation, man, you picked a good one. It's just beautiful, and it will be over the next couple of days. Here's Linkin Park.

0: Fix 106, your home for classic rock. I'm Dr. John. Good morning. There's Aerosmith, Living on the Edge. Got Giants football again this Saturday afternoon. Another Saturday afternoon preseason game against the Dolphins. Our coverage starts at 3 o'clock. And throughout the weekend, make sure you're listening for the secret keywords we've been giving you every weekend all summer long for your chance to win free gas, $100 to spend on gas. That comes in very handy, especially those last couple of weeks of summer when you might want to do a quick getaway.
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0: Guns N' Roses knocking on heaven's door. 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
1: Hey, my name's Chuck, down here in Albany, working like a dog. 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

0: Greetings on Pix 106, down on the corner by request. All requests this hour on Pix 106. It's lunchtime, and maybe this week you're having lunch with a boss. An etiquette expert just gave us some tips on what not to order at work lunch, at a work lunch or happy hour with your boss. You shouldn't be ordering the priciest thing on the menu or too much alcohol or a messy food that makes it hard to focus on the conversation. I think I was always told, if you're going to have lunch with the boss, do not order a tuna fish sandwich and do not order soup.
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1: 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I'm from Argyle. And can I hear Tom Sawyer by
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0: 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I'm Dr. John.
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0: Annie Lennox, Dave Stewart, Eurythmics, Sweet Dreams Are Made of This. Good request right there for Terry, who's listening in Saratoga. I'm Dr. John. Pix 106 is your home for classic rock. 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Two nights, one stage. It's all brought to you by Capital One. And we've got your chance to win a trip for two to Vegas to the festival next month with $1,000 spending cash. 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

0: 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Hey there, I'm Dr. John. We are your home for Giants football, too. The Giants play preseason game number 2 at Miami on Saturday afternoon. Our coverage starts at 3 o'clock. Just saw this. NFL Commissioner Roger Goodell says the league's global growth is, inevitable and fun. And he spoke to a German broadcaster and said there'll eventually be teams located outside the United States. And how about this? A Super Bowl played overseas. You're going to like that one. The NFL will play a record 9 international games this season, including the first ever contest in Australia during week 1.
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The great shows came to Capital Land this summer. Still a few more to go, but guess who? One of the highlights when they played at SPAC. I'm Dr. John. It's Picks 106.

0: Two tickets to Paradise Eddie Money Picks 106, your home for classic rock. 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Frank Beard of ZZ Top passed away at 77. He's up there in rock and roll heaven. We'll play a little tribute to Frank Beard and ZZ Top next on Picks 106.
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Frank Beard of ZZ Top started playing drums as a child and ended up playing in a series of bands with future ZZ Top bassist Dusty Hill starting way back in 1964. Frank Beard passed away at 77 yesterday. Picks 106. How about another track from that little old band from Texas?

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0: Living in the land down under, Men at Work, Pix 106, Capital Lands Classic Rock. I'm Dr. John. Make sure you're listening to Quinn and Cantera tomorrow morning. You want some free concert tickets? They've got them for the Double Trouble, Double Vision Tour with Lynyrd Skynyrd and Foreigner at SPAC on Sunday. They also have tickets to give away for the September 2nd show over at Tanglewood with the Tedeschi Trucks Band.
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0: Keep us on the rest of the day at work, because right after 5 o'clock this afternoon, we've got another keyword, another chance for you to win a trip for two to Vegas to our 2026 iHeartRadio Music Festival. 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
1: Aerosmith, you drive me crazy, baby. What does it take? Free and All Right Now. Before they were Bad Company, they were baby Bad Company. They were teenagers. Simon Kirk said to me, you know, literally, we were teenagers. And back then, touring, you think about the Entourage and this, they literally had no one. They were the opening act for Blind Faith. And they were given train tickets and said, just, you know, follow the other band. He said, we didn't have a chance. We're teenagers going out in the world alone. We had no idea what we were doing. 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
1: Queen, Another One Bites the Dust for birthday boy John Deacon. Bassist, that great riff from that song. It's interesting. He's the one who walked away. Usually, you know, there's a fight or gets kicked out of the band or, you know, there's a drug issue. No, no. After Freddie died, they did one more thing. And he said, you know what? Done. Without Freddie, done. And, you know, as Brian May and Roger Voigt said, the door has never been closed. He knows he's always welcome to walk back in at any time. But he did not want to do it. Like, hey, we're doing Adam Lambert. No, thank you. I'm good. That was then. This is now. And he said, you know, he still gets his money. And we still talk to time to time. He just was done with being a rock guy. And as he said, what are you going to do? How can you convince someone to do something they don't want to do anymore? But man, he was as important a part of the sound as anyone else in Queen.
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1: 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Every breath you take, I'll be watching you, baby. 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It's Alice in Chains.

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1: The Rockin' Ramones. It's been that kind of summer, hasn't it? I Want to Be Sedated. Alice in Chains, Man in the Box, Ken Dash Show. In England last week, and again, I love seeing my friends and things, but they call it aircon. There is no aircon anywhere in England. Actually, there's no aircon in Europe. You go to a brand new hotel or a new restaurant or something, yes. But all those old buildings, I mean, England, France, Italy, Spain, they're melting. Greece, you know, the world climate, it was 100 degrees in England. That never happens, but it's absolutely nuts. So fall coming, Labor Day sales, you know, thinking of getting the house ready for the winter and all that. Just remember that it's four-season catastrophe these days. We got to be prepared for all of it.
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1: Tom Petty and the Heartbreakers. Summer hasn't just closed in. It's had a death grip on us with the crazy weather. Here's the Goo Goo Dolls.

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1: Ain't nothing funny about a civil war. The Beatles, who started a revolution of bringing us together, and that revolution continues with Heart and Soul. Joan Jett and the Goo Goo Dolls, John Resnick and company, Iris, their amazing song. 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
1: 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To Bob Seger taking us back to the Motor City, remembering those awkward days of teenage lust, the night moves.

woke last night to the sound of thunder. How far off, I sat and wondered. 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Ain't it funny how the night moves when you just don't seem to have as much to lose. 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
1: Twisted Sister, We're Not Gonna Take It. Sebastian Bach taking the mic this fall on their tour. Bob Seger, The Night Moves. I love the start of that song. It's a little too tall, could have used a few pounds. I have never had those two problems in my entire life. 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
1: Driving me nuts, baby. I'm crying over you. Ozzy, I don't know. The family announcing Ozfest going back to Birmingham next year. I think that's wonderful. And Cream in a psychedelic white room. Speaking of which, the birthday of the late crazed maniac Ginger Baker on the kit. As they said, absolute loon, but man, nobody else sounded like him. Cream, Blind Faith, so many jazz albums and things. There's a documentary on him called Beware Mr. Baker. You have to see it. Even if you're casually interested, you know, you can't believe someone that volatile, that wild and created. Maybe that's what makes you brilliant. You know, sometimes we're offbeat. What's wrong with these rock stars? What's wrong with musicians, artists, painters? You know, you march to the beat of a different drummer. That's how you come up with the magic. You and I could spend 100 years. I couldn't come up with something like the Beatles or the Stones or any of these gods created.
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1: 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They're on the Final Frontier Tour. Want to go see them? On us? I'll tell you more about it in just a little bit. Here's Nirvana.

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your home of Quinn and Cantera, Picks 106. That one guitar felt good in his hand. He got the itch to be a jukebox hero. From Farner to Lenny Kravitz, this man knows how to pick a guitar, don't he?

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1: but don't let go. 38 special, Pink Floyd, the majestic, happiest days of our lives. We don't need no education. Well, it's a double negative, so I think you could use a little more education. Back to school coming. I was reading all these articles and things about what kids really need for school and what they want for school. And as every teacher says, you know, Ticonderoga is their favorite pencil. But, you know, just any pencil with a good eraser will work. And I don't even know if kids are writing anymore, you know, just speaking into the phone and doing that. It's amazing the skill sets that many of us grew up with that are sound like they're from the 16th century now, like, you know, writing.
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Mix 106. Axl Rose is all set for more TMJ surgery once their world tour ends, and hopefully he can put this whole nasty mess with his jaw behind him. I'm sure it's terrible trying to perform through these, you know, 2 hour plus shows with your jaw feeling like it's ready to fall off. That's just insane, man. Jeez. Mark Bolan and company. T-Rex on a Wednesday night with a rig.

0: Kix 106. Steven Tyler has done it solo. Aerosmith's done it. Our iHeartRadio Music Festival, getting ready for a month from today. Tomorrow will be another opportunity with 2.5 weeks left. Still for the $1,000. And the trip that is really, if you haven't been to Vegas in a while, you won't even recognize the place, to be honest with you, because it's so different. I mean, yes, gambling is still a core, but there's so much food, a lot of places to experience. There's so many shows that go on during the day. And wait until you see that new Hard Rock Hotel they're building right there on the Strip. It's getting pretty close. They're getting ready to add the neck of the guitar on that beast. It's going to be crazy. We invade T-Mobile Arena, and you're there with your first chance tomorrow morning, 9 a.m. First text to win keyword for the grand and the trip.
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23: Hi, I'm Dr. James Stout. 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

Picks 106, Capital Ann's Classic Rock. Just watching some Billy Idol video last night from one of his most recent tour dates this weekend up in New Hampshire. Looking good. Firing it up, getting polished for his Rock and Roll Hall of Fame induction ceremony, November the 14th, him and the whole band. It's going to be a hell of a night, man. We'll watch it all on Disney+. It's White Wedding.

0: If you ever say music isn't what it used to be, we play what it used to be. The 70s, 80s, and 90s rock here. Capital Land's Classic Rock. 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

0: Pix 106, Capital Land's classic rock. We celebrated Bon Jovi's Slippery When Wet's 40th anniversary yesterday. Unfortunately, that kind of got overshadowed by the death of Frank Beard, which, you know, knowing more about this, he was in hospice care there in Richmond, Texas. His family, friends, bandmates by his side. And Frank Beard is like, look, you know, he's one of those prolific drummers. He's a guy who really kind of pulled it together, because you had Billy Gibbons, who would hire Frank. Frank knew Dusty, who brought Dusty into the fold. And you had your Texas trio. But, you know, Billy's like, Frank wanted this thing to continue, period. Which is why he was trying to stay with us as long as he could. He didn't want to stop. And, I mean, think about it. When they came off the road there on August 5th, I'm being told that it was pretty much almost right into hospice, which is terrible. But, man, talk about will to go on and to perform and to be the best you can be. That is amazing. And his legacy through that backbeat of ZZ Top will live on.
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It's one of those songs when it kicks off, it just gets you ramped up and you drive just a little bit faster. It's a 4-minute, 15-second banger, as they would call it. It's Queen with a big rig.